0: Noch ein Extra-Hit für Memmingen und das Unterallgäu.
1: Better days are coming, if no one told you. I hate to hear you crying over the phone, dear. For 7 years running, you've been a soldier. But better days are coming, better days are coming for you. So when the night feels like forever,

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2: like P. Diddy. 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'Cause when I leave for the night, I ain't coming.

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